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0: Sorry, please, I'm okay.
1: Welcome back. Yes, okay, it's VGM right back at you, bringing you the new movie from Ramon Film Productions Uganda, home of the best of the best movies. See it and believe. Kampala, Uganda. This is Swaz. Swaz means Schwarzenegger in Uganda. Swaz is a good man. His wife is in the hospital. She's dying. He must do what he needs to do to save her. Alaka! Alaka Swaz! He has a gun! Open! Send open! No, no, please, no! I have a key! Ugandan key! Money! Bring the money! His partner! Bud Spencer! Money, money, money, money, money! It's a big heist. The winner takes it all.
2: Huh?
1: Hey, this is Captain Alex. He's alive. Captain Alex is alive. He's dead. Captain Alex is so dead. Who killed Captain Alex? Schwarzenegger.
3: What did you do? What?
1: Idea. I want to go back to school. I want to be a doctor or a lawyer. I don't care.
3: The kid.
1: John, are you crazy? Meanwhile, get to running. What can you do?

0: Subaru. The police is here. No, jump, jump, like Rambo. No way, you jump. He's just a mere boy for the super tough mission. Bastard! Now it's time to see the reaction. Hey! I'm a police, baby! Did you enjoy who killed Captain Alex? Swazi! Now it's time for Bad Black. From Wakarudu Studios in Atete, Uganda. Police! Police, police, police, police! Waboda! Rare! I need a ride, a super ride. The Ugandan Schwarzenegger. Swaz on the run. Moving. What is it? Panang. 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Swaz! Swaz, the movie! And a kitchen! Super fire! Your money, I take a remundo! Runa, runa! Police on the move! Afande wano watono Ozenji na kwani Yes to watch movie Fire My bombs Police are in Buzibu Police are in Buzibu Behind you Amekuja Fire, fire! Yeah. Yo, Swaz! Super warrior! The legendary Swaz! Swaz, I have your fire, but not yet, Babu Manji! Yeah, you need to be a police, oh, yo! My wife! I need to get to my wife! Swaz! Muyini!
1: Amanda!
0: He's getting away!
1: I'm
0: too old for this shit! He's free! Swaz is free! Go back, go back! Police is serious! Subaru! Subaru! Subaru! Subaru! Vroom, vroom, vroom, vroom, vroom, vroom, vroom, vroom. Look out! Swaz! You win a genie! But now... 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
0: Love is hard in Wakaliga. 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
3: Gufuma mugenda genda. 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
0: The street ghetto. She left home.
1: Kanuka pia wano.
4: Madam, go start
1: it. Yeah? Yeah. Yeah. Yeah. Yeah. Yeah. Yeah. Yeah.
4: Yeah. Yeah.
0: Yeah. Yeah.

0: The street boss, he is the leader.
1: Name of a man. But you might have to give a matter of the actual tower. No,
2: Sokolino.
3: 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That's a Yonaka.

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1: Chichi, you can't kill me, okay? Just a kid. You cannot kill me, okay? I'm a commander, you cannot kill me. You can't kill me.
0: Araka. To fire you. Ten years later.
2: Okay.
0: Now you're gonna meet.
2: Okay. You're good.
0: From New York to Uganda. America's best action star.
2: Okay.
0: Alan Isali.
2: And
0: Musenyi wa Kabaka.
2: Okay, I don't understand you. So your name is now Betty. Okay, come on, come on.
0: America's Vandam. Here in Uganda. Because his wife kicked him.
2: See? That's how you do it, okay? Yeah? Very good. Very good. Okay, you're done.
0: He never asks for money.
2: You're very healthy. You're very fine.
0: The doctor has an assistant. Wesley Snipes.
2: Nope. Nope.
0: Kwegaliwa.
2: Nope. Yeah, that one.
0: Yeah, later. Yum, yum, yum, yum.
2: It's okay. Thank you. And we need one of these.
0: Later after.
2: Long day.
3: Is that a dog tag?
2: Yeah, it's a dog tag. Yeah.
3: Are you a commando?
2: My commando? No, I'm not a commando. But my father was a commando. This is his. And my mother was a commando. And my brother is a commando. And my dog was a commando.
3: Dog? Embois?
2: Embois, yeah.
0: You have a commando dog?
2: Yes.
3: Doctor, are these sweets?
2: No, they're not sweets. They're not. Nothing here is sweets. Okay? Nothing. Okay.
3: They look like sweets.
2: No, they don't. And they don't taste like them. Okay, you don't like them. You don't want them. Okay, thank you. Now we can just clean up and we're good. Okay, then we'll go home. You're good. You're too good. You're too strong is the problem.
0: Is he dead? Oh, this is Uganda. I thought he's dead.
2: Yeah. I'm humming. How you doing? Yeah, you're looking good. That's for sure. Okay, come on. Let's go home.
4: Hey!
0: Oh, yeah. Dr. Tonzita! Back to the ghetto. Remember, it's 10 years later. Now all the ghetto kids are grown-ups. They have a plan against a rich man. They call. She's now the leader of this gang.
5: Excuse me.
2: Hello. Hi.
5: I'm Bad Black.
2: Bad Black.
5: Yeah.
2: I'm Sally, or Dr. Sally.
0: I'm Zungu Muganda.
5: I heard you're doing a great job in my community.
2: Well, thank you. It's only the beginning. We're just beginning.
5: May have your contacts, because you never know. I can get any help.
0: Don't do it. Don't do it.
2: We are just beginning, and we need a lot of help.
0: Bad idea.
5: You have dog tags.
2: Oh yeah.
5: Commando.
2: What do you think?
4: Hey, commando! You see this? This is a doctor. It shows I'm a commando.
5: Okay.
2: Okay.
5: We met.
2: Bye.
0: Hello. Hello, Daddy Musungu.
5: Commando.
0: He's rich.
6: So
0: the rich man.
6: Ah, take a to know each chairman to Mira, the Yakubanga, and you could take a little bit of a to be. You is an idea who is somebody who covered them child. Who you to Mira and Kitty? To Mumazina.
0: Mama, looking at it.
6: Can you cut it?
2: So in the cow
0: Hiliji, Kung Fu Master of Love.
6: That way, that you know.
5: Then
6: you wing it. It can have it. I'm going to watch your
5: natural
6: solo. You want
0: Oh, it's the same man. She's seeking vengeance. You can't end women. They are beautiful, but deadly. I love you.
6: Because I'm moving. But then I got open my account now. My end was a finagam to sink and run the other. To
5: Japan,
6: my sink and try out. Then I'll jump on the sim.
0: Ebu Biri Satu.
6: What's that canam?
0: Stupid.
5: Mazaka canam, but a ketagis as one on bed out.
6: And now can our ketagis. Omucharo mulungi nga kuti wabunonyeza
5: kwe. Kwa mzee.
0: She is good. Hiriji. His home. His family.
7: Sina mtawana. 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
0: Yeah, good. The other girlfriends. This is getting good.
8: Oh hell nah! Nah, the TOC is down! Oh hell nah, bro! 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Kausapin natin si Romar Javes M. Celestial. 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Nah, this is so skibidi, bro. Nah, that shit is crazy. 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At dahil po na brown out, feel ko dahil... Na brown out po sila, guys. Alright, let's play some peak music, guys. Alright, let's play some peak music, guys. Let's play some peak music.

And that is ibalik ninyo si Tatay Tigong. Ladies and gentlemen, listeners of SF Radio, good evening to all. And

we will be proceeding with the music automation. Not necessarily music automation, because I'm actually controlling. This is DJ Acer on the line. So we will be playing a bunch of random songs to be at least in my playlist. So guests will be entertained. And hopefully, Nordeco, sana naman, ibalik nyo naman yung kuryente ni RJ dyan. 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
1: Chadi muri mukira mune chitundu. 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
0: He is a good man. He was like this child once.
2: Nenja kuma ubuna.
0: Kare.
3: Oboyite. 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
0: That's the way it goes around here. They beg for the boss. If you fail to do so, you'll suffer the consequences. She does what she must to survive.

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1: Chichi, you can't kill me, okay? Just a key. You cannot kill me, okay? I'm a commander, you cannot kill me. You can't kill me.
0: Araka. To fire you. Ten years later.
2: Okay.
0: Now you're gonna meet.
2: Okay. You're good.

0: From New York to Uganda, America's best action star.
1: Okay.
0: Alan Isali, Musenyi wa Kabaka.
1: Okay, I don't understand you, so your name is now Mary. Okay, come on.
0: America's Vandam. Here in Uganda. Because his wife kicked him.
1: See? That's how you do it, okay? Yeah? Very good. Okay, you're done.
0: He never asks for money.
1: You're very healthy. You're very fine.
0: The doctor has an assistant. Wesley Snipes.
1: Nope.
0: Kwegaliwa.
1: Nope. Yeah, that one.
0: Yeah, later. Go.
1: It's okay. Thank you. And when you want these?
0: Later after.
1: Long day.
2: Doctor, is that a dog tag?
1: Yeah, it's a dog tag. Yeah.
2: Are you a commando?
1: My commando? No, I'm not a commando. My father was a commando. This is his. And my mother was a commando. And my brother is a commando. And my dog was a commando.
2: Dog, Mbwa?
1: Mbwa, yeah.
0: You have a commando dog?
1: Yes.
2: Doctor, are these sweets?
1: No, they're not sweets. They're not. Nothing here is sweets. Okay, nothing. Okay?
2: They look like sweets.
1: No, they don't. They don't taste like them. Okay, you don't like them. You don't want. Okay, thank you. Now we can just clean up, and we're good. Okay, then we'll go home. You're good. You're too good. You're too strong is the problem.
0: Is he dead? Oh, this is Uganda. I thought he's dead.
1: Yeah. I'm coming. How you doing? Yeah, you're looking good. That's for sure. Okay, come on. Let's go home.
3: Hey!
0: Oh, yeah. Dr. Tonzita! Back to the ghetto. Remember, it's 10 years later. Now all the ghetto kids are grown-ups. They have a plan against a rich man.
2: Club 17.
0: The girl, she's now the leader of this gang.
4: I'm Bad Black.
1: Bad Black.
4: Yeah.
1: I'm Sally, or Dr. Sally.
0: I'm Zungu Muganda.
4: I heard you're doing a great job in my community.
1: Well, thank you. It's only the beginning. We're just beginning.
4: Just the beginning. May I have your contacts? Because you never know. I can be of any help.
0: Don't do it. Don't do it.
1: We are just beginning and we need a lot of help.
0: Bad idea.
4: You have dog tags.
1: Oh, yeah.
4: Commando.
1: What do you think?
3: Hey, Commando! You see this? This is a doctor. It is your my commando.
4: Okay.
1: Bye.
0: Hello, Daddy Musungu.
5: Commando.
0: He's here, rich. So the rich man. Kung Fu Master of Love.
6: That way, that you know.
4: nze sinya mwingi.
5: Tonyo mwingi. Ireka nawe.
0: Oh, it's the same man. She's seeking vengeance. Ugandan women, they are beautiful.
1: Yeah.
0: But deadly. I love you.
5: Chinkoze mbubi. 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
0: 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His home. His family.
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0: Yeah.
6: Awulile marungi.
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0: the other girlfriends. This is getting good.
5: Hello.
0: She wants money. Stupid.
4: What's going on? Then take it.
5: No, that is.
3: Nzondo simuagala. 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
4: What?
5: Wait.
4: Can you? Can you? I'm giving you my time, my love.
0: Oh, baby. What an asshole.

0: Uganda's best worst thief. Back to Alan Sally, Muzungu Muganda.
1: People have been waiting for you. Doctor, what's wrong?
2: Well, I met a woman, and she stole everything. She stole my money, she stole my passport, but she stole my dog tags.
1: Your dog tags?
2: Yeah, my dog tags. I went to the police, they're not going to do anything. And I don't know what to do.
1: You should not go to the police. You are a commando.
2: I'm not a commando, I'm a doctor. I'm not a commando. So I don't know
1: your
2: what to do.
1: Your father was a commando. It is in your blood. You are a commando. If you can't train yourself, I can train you.
2: How can you train me? I'm a doctor. I don't know anything.
0: First lesson. Hello? You go.
1: Doctor, do not have to fear. I believe in you.
2: Okay.
0: What the hell?
1: Are you ready? Time for action. Let's go.
3: 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You cannot buy this, bruh. Imagine buying this that aren't real, far.
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21: What the hell, man?
22: Run!
23: You have to be a commander.
21: Hell,
23: you have to learn to fight for yourself.
21: What the hell?
23: Forget your wife in America.
21: Dad,
23: she hates you.
22: Run!
23: That's my friend was Pupu. For real.
22: Run.
23: This is Uganda. Pupu everywhere. You don't want to be a commando? Yet your brother is a commando. You even have
22: dog.
23: A commando dog. Just leave me alone. What's this?
21: Huh?
23: Oh. Ay, ow, ow, ow. Ay. Oh no! Not again! Get him! Get Muzungu! Wait, wait! Wait!
21: Oh my god! Oh my god!
23: Eat the Muzungu! Cook him alive! He must be delicious! They're gonna kill me! Somebody help me! Idi Amin!
21: I'm eating this. This is good.
22: Commando. It's good for commando.
21: Chief commando?
22: Yes. It's
6: good for commandos.
7: But I like this. It's my favorite.
23: No. You're not a civilian.
6: Black oil food.
23: You eat commando?
7: Yeah.
6: Run water.
7: This is water?
6: Yes.
7: I have to drink this?
6: Yes.
23: Master. The Kung Fu Master. Hello? The Karate Kid.
6: What is this?
7: I don't know. Some matoke, maybe some candy bars, you know.
23: Are you stupid? Miyagi Super Truff.
6: Down, down, down. Yeah. Push-ups.
23: Do it.
6: Oh, God. Push-ups.
23: The Ugandan Miyagi.
6: One. Yes. Two.
7: That is two. That is two.
6: Three.
7: Okay, I get through.
6: Four, ah. Five. Six. Seven.
23: Where's the snipes?
6: Yeah, you are good.
23: Good teacher.
6: 8. 9. I'm going to teach you how to kick.
23: Hello?
6: Now do it. Are you ready? Now, kick this.
23: Super Master.
6: Yeah.
23: Hello? He's trying to be a good commando. A good soldier.
6: That's good.
23: Master, I'm done.
6: I think you're ready.
23: Ready to die? Kenny. He leads his son, Kenny.
9: Eriomumaka!
23: Someone touch him.
9: Eriomumaka!
23: Bad black. Now you want to try the ghetto life.
14: And you're coming to one from the ghetto.
23: Listen to him. It's good advice. I should take it.
14: Muzigeto kuzi street chovola watu jinywa. Tuli. Ah mwana lizi. 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Taina kaja.
24: Nina.
9: Hebyo mimba nawe kwayo.
24: Hebyo mumaka.
9: Hebyo mumaka.
6: Oluimba no tuluimbide banga deni.
23: Now it's time for action. Alan Isali, Musajja wa Kabaka. Now he's commando. Yeah. Where are my dog tags? Super tough.
7: Dude, man, it's cool, man.
24: It's cool.
7: It's cool.
23: Yeah! Beat him, Zungu! Beat him good! This is ghetto! This is ghetto! Super action!
0: Hey, you fucking American! What the hell are you looking for here?
23: Wait, man! Hey, he's winning! He's winning! Oh, he's losing!
0: Go!
23: Oh, no!
1: Emiranga mizungu jiba imitia.
23: Oh, gosh. Plus see you.
0: What are you looking for? No one. You saying? Black? Behind you.
23: Super fighter. Manila namwe. Long Island Tutsi. Kizungu chisamba. Haraka. Arrow! Oh! Jesus, I'm gonna kill him. Run, Muzungu! Miyagi, come and help me, Miyagi! This time, Muzungu is dead! Oh no! Kengende! Hey, Gigi! Hey, Mama! Mama Mia! Oh, Muzungu! No escape! Oh, in the poo-poo! No poo-poo! You got a poo-poo! Miyagi, where are you?
3: What is it?
0: I can't, there's too many of them. I can't
3: do it. Bad? You can do it! It took years to be tough!
0: I can do it.
3: Go! I said go!
23: Do it!
0: I can do it!
23: Go back! Go! I will do it!
0: I can do it!
23: You can do it! I can do it! Hey, it's Uncle Bannon! Wrong movie! Back to the Mugabga.
4: I didn't
23: Bad Brack.
4: Get us in our trick.
3: I'm
4: going to go to the house. No. Sikugwe. 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
3: Mzee, kare, echo nchiso hula.
23: That's fast.
3: Na ye.
4: Chichi.
23: 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Damn bastard.
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23: Oh, good idea.
4: Kanao.
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2: remember she is the ghetto woman. This is where this woman comes from. Here she is so happy. But not for long. The ghetto. The Mugaga. What are we doing here?
3: Bamu ghetto.
4: Hey, it's Jaja
2: from beginning. Jesus. You gonna need it.
5: Hey, mwa kwa taga nyeda.
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6: Jaja ono mulese. 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
2: What the hell is she talking about?
0: Nzula bije bya kugamba. 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
2: What?
7: Sina jendaga.
2: Flavia?
8: Langea?
2: The grandfather? She's marrying the grandfather? Bad Black is crazy! Wait. Did they beat the rat? Did they?
9: Chau Kenji!
2: I'm going to vomit!
9: Excuse
6: me.
9: Can I tell you what you
6: call?
2: Oh, shit!
6: Back
2: to Muzungu Muganda, Alan

0: Sally. Thank God.
1: Dungongo, how are you?
2: Jenny Oliota.
1: Jenny.
2: What is your name?
1: My name is Rachel.
2: Rachel, it's a beautiful name. Where is your mother?
1: My mom has gone to work.
2: And your dad?
1: I don't have a dad.
2: Do you like candy, sweets?
1: Yes.
2: Do you know her?
1: Yes, that is black.
2: Black?
1: Yes, everyone knows her.
3: You know her?
2: I met her, yes. I know her. She is black.
3: Black?
2: Take me to her.
1: I'm giving my sweets.
0: Ugandan women.
1: Thank you.
0: Ooh, Sally is mad. You'll be mad too if you can only act in Uganda.
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0: Alright, now we get to the actual teasers and ads, cuh. Man, they made this crazy ads for nothing, bruh.
1: I want my stuff back. Alan Sully. Now he's commando. For real. Mercenary.
2: Ho ho ho.
1: There she is.
3: Kuwa.
1: Oh, mama. Please help me. As long as you can remember. He came to finish her off. She finished him off. Why am I for that?
3: Simon, you know, black of Gubagamba. Kekanakola again, a Kamasa Masa said.
4: Or you too.
3: Nobody is a black at Charimera Police. Akolisachi.
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1: Muzungu police. 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Here to stop black forever. Okay. 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
6: Madam, what to meet you to against the main refrigerator? What's the name of Saja Guatumi Lucola and Yavi days?
1: Wait, let us
6: madam.
1: Ayaya. 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
0: Lavarumba! It's time to deliver. The movie's on. 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
3: Smama.
0: 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Police. Watch dogs.
3: Kana ju.
0: Kuja. Itao.
2: Ugandan police.
1: Police. Get up and then
0: the hey. Kung Fu Cop. Damn, let the ammo.
2: It's the doctor. He's gone crazy.
1: Move.
0: America's best action is gone.
2: You got any cobra?
0: It's the panther. Hey. Super fighter. Hey, yo.
1: Hey.
2: China in Uganda.
1: Hey.
2: Apana.
0: I knew it. Run for your life.
1: Run.
2: Save me, please. It's the doctor. He's crazy.
0: He has a machine gun. We're all dead.
2: He's gonna kill us.
0: A new warrior on the block. Oh, shit.
2: Dance! You gotta dance.
0: Echiri Mugato.
2: Worst doctor ever.
0: Fire! Aranisari.
2: This doctor needs borders.
0: Tugende maso.
2: He wants it black.
0: I am gonna block.
4: Fuck my dog's head! Fuck my dog's head! Where are my dog's head? Set up!
0: Bam, bam, bam! Jesus!
4: Don't send him with me. Yeah? Up, hands up!
2: Police!
4: This is Black! This is who you're looking for! You're under this! And I have my dog tags. Don't fuck with Americans.
0: Now you're going to see Uganda's first women in prison movie.
5: What are you massaging? Gwe.
0: Black alerted.
6: Kill.
7: Chinati
6: ba chijewa.
7: Yo chini
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7: Nambi.
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7: Atokaaba.
0: She was abandoned by the family, like bad black.
8: Mwana, kati wewe ndaga.
0: Rescue mission. Kenny on the rescue mission.
8: Yeah.
0: Together, mass.

0: Yeah, man, a bad man, a bad man. Yeah. Fool a man, a fool a man. And yellow letter.
1: Yo, bad man, a bad man, a bad man, a bad man.
0: Yeah.
1: Yeah, man.
0: Let's do this. May I the king. May the conqueror. May the boss around.
2: Rumba.
0: Are you the
2: Rumba.
3: Rescue mission.

0: You stay here. It's dangerous outside.
1: Where are you?
0: Riots! These are riots! Women! Dangerous Ugandan women!
2: Commando!
0: Beat the rat? What? Super Zilla, Super Woman, Super Warrior. Godzilla.
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8: Oh,
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0: 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He has nothing. Lost girlfriends. 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My being a what a movie! Eww. Good thing is over. She has done for her time now.
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0: Now we're going to learn why Bad Black did everything. 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
4: Oh, was what's her father?
0: Swazi was a good man and loved in the ghetto. And he loved Flavia very much. But he had no money. Then Flavia became tired and pregnant. 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Still a bastard. 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And not Flavia.
5: Oh, I'm in Flavia, but that's Swaz.
0: With no family, baby Black was brought to Jaja.
3: What are you again? Syria Waya. 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
3: Weli.
0: What the hell?
7: Flavio, Tuafa.
8: That's Flavio? That's her mother? She's alive?
0: I'm so confused. And I'm Ugandan.
7: Coach Adjunct.

0: Back to Muzungu Muganda, Alani Sali.
1: And you do look beautiful, however, not quite the nurse yet. Put that on.
0: Bad luck. Now she wants to be a doctor and helping children. Hiroji's wife. Revenge.
2: No.
0: Look out. Okay. What the hell?
2: Doctor.
0: Wow, Muzungu really did die. I liked him.

0: What the hell did I just see?
1: Now that is what you call.
2: Now that is what you call
1: no!
2: a video that you need to watch anima before you go to bed.
3: What the fuck are you doing?
4: Gising.
0: Now I don't know if my body's gonna go
4: gising
0: to
4: bed. Ang diwa.
5: Gising na gising ang diwa.
4: Gago.
0: My body is in a war between going to sleep or staying up late.
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4: mga playlist ba natin? 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
3: What the fuck are you doing?
4: 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Your
5: favorite DJ! 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
0: Your favorite DJ!
4: Oh, okay.
0: Give us the sounds.
4: Give us some tunes, yeah. Baby.
2: Where do we start?
4: Where do we start tonight
2: on our last Monday broadcast until after Holy Week? What a better way to start this week with none other than NSA headlining our early morning school Zumba. 10:09 in the evening. Hello and a very good evening to you.
6: Daughter, baby, Aviana, Brielle.
4: Oy.
5: Oh my days, bro.
7: Did we just lost? I think we may have lost.
2: Okay,
7: I'm definitely having some internet problems at the moment. I'm not sure if I could hear each and every one of you at the moment.
1: Wow, crazy.
7: But anyways, where was I?
4: Salita.
0: Hawak mo
4: dito. Hawak.
7: I'm lagging at the moment. I am lagging at the moment. I'll be back in a bit.
5: Well, sense lagi.
0: Kape.
4: Pwede mo naririnig ang basing. Amo na ako. Yeah, 100%. Nani? Dugi. Wag yun.

0: Anyway, guys, okay,
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1: 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Anyways,
2: you're using a mobile data.
1: Exactly. I'm still lagging here at the moment, but nonetheless, we'll keep the show going. It is now 10:11 in the evening right now. Oh my days, bro. It is now 10:11. Welcome aboard to CWC. I finally have a proper intro after that MSA Zumba. Oh my god. We're definitely gonna play that thing again on the closing billboard. So anyways, we are live as we speak on Cool FM and on Cool.
0: Nag-dots na naman ang ating host. Sana okay ka pa rin.
1: TOC just got too excited. 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
0: Our hip instructor.
1: Our teacher instructor ever showed me.
0: Hi, nako.
1: Nah, I couldn't get a proper intro.
4: Sabog ang pinto, mga kaibigan.
1: Wow, how many minutes have we been already? Like, what time did we start? What time did we start? It was like 10:04, 10:05, and now it's 10:13. Oh my days, I couldn't get an ad lib. Anyways,
2: no, we're gonna end at 11:05. We will end at 11:05, Sam.
1: 11:05, ahem. Anyways, welcome aboard to TWC. How many takes am I doing this now? Is this take 6 or take 7? We are live on Cool FM and on Cool TV, as well as on Manila SBR on 89.5 FM. I almost said 87. We are also live as well on Barangay MEPS 97.1 forever. We are also live on onlineradiobox.com and through our social media platforms. What do we have in here for this evening? I was out for a very long period of time because we are currently in discussion at the moment regarding the fate of the room where I am currently staying at.
5: I'm sorry.
1: MSA. Mr.
0: Mr. Meats Thunder Alex.
1: Stop! Hawakin mo yung meat! Stop!
5: Anong meat? Big, kasi sinabi ko hindi... Anong meat?
1: Stop! Just kidding. Anyways.
0: Mims Thunder Alex nga naman, no? Hi, nako.
1: Wow, MEPS, this is why you are being called Tita MEPS Magazine. You always ping at here and yet you won't deny. You won't deny that
3: crazy.
1: You are literally the number one crush pick of Boss Yoji.
6: Your favorite DJ.
1: Go ahead, RJ100.3. But anyways, all jokes aside, I want to do an ad lib tonight. First, let's do some serious news. I am currently downstairs, ground floor of the CEN Broadcasting Corporation, because the second floor, the same room where I usually

0: is currently under retrofitting or rehabilitation. This is, of course, as part of the aftermath of the collapse of the part of our house. And so far, progress has been made. The walls are now smooth, which is at the far end of the room, and they're now already putting in some concrete on the sides. So we're hoping we could get at least some developments as time goes by. Now, when will I stay here at ground floor? Now, I will be staying here for until the end of this week, unfortunately. So you will not get to hear me from the second floor until after Holy Week when we come back on the airwaves. Now, let's talk about the intro that we made earlier today. And in all honesty, I have no idea that there was actually a second part. Literally a second part, a sequel of Hawak Mong Beat. I just got that recommendation from the same user, from that same AI slot that recommended me on YouTube. And then I decided to listen to it. It was a banger, so I decided that I'm gonna use it for our opening billboard today. Now, that doesn't necessarily mean I support that kind of music. It is and will always be a joke. We only use it for jokes, okay? Especially, I mean, in a way that we always use it whenever MSH works. So, whenever MSH does his own Zumba thing, we're just gonna play that music whenever MSH works. So, that's the only time we're gonna use AI flop. But, you know, the background music is so nostalgic. The good old days of lockdown, you watch Dream SMP.
1: Oh my god.
0: Good old days. Good times. I was still not in the video. Oh my days.
1: Oh my god.
0: There you go. There's a good highlight for those of you who are just joining us. I'm still in shock. Listen, there's even a disco light on MC Zumba, which really does resonate. MC partying himself and he's twerking by himself. Oh no way, God.
2: And it's on beat, dude.
0: It really is on beat.
2: The beat is a game.
0: Can we cut the background music for a moment? Can we cut the background music for a moment?
3: I need to make sure that we're definitely gonna play it at the right time. TOC, let's repeat that thing again because this was really on sync. I had to make sure that the perfect timing is great. Let's play that thing again.

0: Like, it's just too good to be true.
1: It's still on beat.
0: It's so smooth. It's on beat. It's on sync. Like, come on.
1: And yes,
2: I think we can now end that thing. We don't want our viewers looking at everything twerking at a disco club at what's the name of that club again? It starts with another O and ends with an E.
1: Oh no! Stop! Oh dear. Let's say that nightclub got on fire, literally.
2: Anyways, where was I? Right. So, thank goodness our defense has been moved. Initially, it was supposed to be this week, but as far as we are concerned, it was supposed to happen tomorrow. However, there are now two possibilities. Either the defense is going to happen on Thursday or on after Holy Week. So either Thursday or Holy Week. Because there will be a panel. I mean, it's going to be tough. It's going to be rough. It's going to be tough. It's going to be hard. But I tell you what it would be. This will be my last defense on high school. This will be my last. That's why I literally asked Kuya Pao while he was still available any tips on how am I going to defend. Solar panel.
3: Ano bang topic nyo?
2: The same research that I've been doing, which is the law.
3: Ah, okay. To anong specific part ba?
2: Well, there are no specifics actually. They're going to review the entire thing from the paper to the RRL to the comparative analysis. Everything.
3: Okay. Yung pala yun sinasabi mo dati.
2: Yeah. We're still doing it. And the final presentation will be decided. We're not gonna get any news about that thing until probably tomorrow, hopefully. Let's see, what else do we have in here? Right. How should I say this? Tomorrow, I'll try to persuade someone under my army, under my beautiful, beautiful army, to jump into the show. So brace yourselves. There will be a special guest. Hopefully, tomorrow night. Brace yourselves. And hopefully this person would attend tomorrow. I'll keep persuading. However, if this person is not at our school tomorrow, then I'll have to find a different day. But nonetheless, it is secured. We're currently in talks for this person to arrive on my show. Wow, arrive. Imagine that. But not the one that actually crashed. Oops. I got a ping. What is this? Solar panel bayan. Actually, yes, Ate Tina. It is a solar panel. When I mean solar panel, matitigas talaga yung mga, how should I say this? Yung mga panelists. Very strong backgrounds. And when I mean it, I mean it. They had to find someone na as much as possible ay gigisain kami. So, wish us luck. Wish me luck in particular. That hopefully this thing will be defended. Hopefully we are not gonna be overcooked. Hopefully hindi kami magiging tostado. We're gonna be well done. If not, medium rare.
1: Ano kasi?
2: Oh my god.
1: Wag ganon!
2: Sa Cebu!
3: No!
1: Classic stick kasi!
4: No! Ande!
2: Do I even have to say it?
1: Pag na!
2: Marlon San Carina, nandet from Junjun sa Cebu! No! No! Do I even have to say that again? What? In the...
3: Wag na, please! Wag na lang talaga! Wag na, wag na, wag na, wag na talaga! As in, wag na!
2: Ain't no way! We're not Ginto FM, okay? We're not Ginto FM. Just because Cool FM's logo is yellow doesn't mean we are Ginto FM. We're not like that, okay? Let's chill. We're not yet on Friday, just to let everyone know it's not yet Friday. It's not yet Friday. You can't go wrong with humor on Friday. You can go all out on Friday, but it's the start of the week. It's the start of the weekend. We're literally pulling up humors like these. We're already fine with MSH working, and then out of the blue, Junjun sa Cebu. What the hell? Ain't no way. Now this is the ringtone I remember. Over the horizon. I fondly remember this. My very first phone. Same ringtone. Very nostalgic, one of a kind. To be fair, I still use that ringtone. I still use that good old ringtone from Samsung, even though I no longer have a Samsung phone. That is the one that I always play. Whenever I put my alarm, waking up every day. In fact, this is the song that we always play every Easter Sunday. Now that's a fact.
3: Yeah. Parang ano, oh parang it's so like reminiscent of ano. Alam niyo yung, I don't know if people know this, pero alam niyo yung ano ng Hill Street Blues. Opening ng Hill Street Blues. Kung maririnig niyo yung opening ng Hill Street Blues. Wait lang. His tweet, wait lang. Start ko yung opening nun.
2: Mr. Packwatch Pulateki, why are we still talking about...
3: Wait, can I play that?
2: Sure.
3: No yan, problem. Ayun na pala nagpe-play na. Yan yun o. Parang, ano lang, it's just like a key lower than that. Pero ganun na ganun yung ano niya eh, ganun yung same arrangement niya. Okay na? Okay na yun? Steep it lang.
2: Very nostalgic.
3: Ganun yun, ganun yung ano.
2: Very nostalgic.
3: Mr. Pulateki,
2: I wanna get back to you, Mr. Pulateki, Mr. Packwatch. Mr. Cool News graphic designer of all people, what in the heck? Why would you bring up a watermelon blasting, legendary, one of a kind, epic, nerve wracking, son of a gun? What on earth? Why are we bringing up 2019? The year before. The year before.
3: Wala tayong ganyan sa pinasign ako. Wala tayo ganyan sa Pinasay.
2: Is MSA still here? Yeah, MSA still here. MSA, ano, you fondly remember about the DZAM incident. You still fondly remember about the DZAM incident, Mr. MSA show. He knows. Every OG Cool FM listeners know what happened at DZAM. And I'm not going to elaborate that thing even further. Anyways, it's now 10:28. Shout out to those of you who are sticking with us tonight. Of course, we have our commentators. Wow, commentators. Talk with Zen and friends. We have the one and only Anima, who's yawning, cut short because of MSA's disco.
1: And then he
2: We also have, of course, there's our news director, the one and only Midori Tachibana, who actually got overtime for Cool News.
3: Hi.
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2: 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That's all I can say. And to our listeners as well throughout the night tonight, we have, of course, for Adrian, we have Charlotte. We even have to talk about this. We also have Jay, Leon, of course, there's Lloyd, our fellow VFX. VFX. Visual, our visual colleague, Lloyd. Of course, we have Mika. We also have I've completely forgot you were formerly known as Miguelito. Oh my days, Rona!
3: Come on! Anyway, Sen, nakabutan mo ba yung yung premiere na storyline ng Sabado? Wala lang. Share ko lang, magbibida-bida ako sa ni Sen.
2: I did watch the premiere. I did not watch it on Discord. I watched it on you. Oh my days, God.
3: Audio jungle. Can we pull up the manifest? Happy birthday! Oh my God. Ngayon na press con season na naman, malapit na ang National Schools Press. Tangi. DJ. 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Kasi for people who don't know, at very obvious naman sa premiumbeat.com. I'm all rounder kung we're speaking in like, alam niyo yung parang bragging rights. 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
0: Continuing our shout out, of course, we have TCM. Wow, TCM, public TCM. The cake. Oh my god, it's Munchie. Oh my god, Munchie, come back. Munchie, come back. Munchie's back. By the way, fun fact, see, the cake muncher is actually the person who created the TWC intro. So, behind the scenes, siya yung talaga yung...
3: like, ano yung parehong MSA? Na, yung MSA tsaka yung sa'yo?
0: Yes.
3: Oh, very cool.
0: But the, ano, the modern day one, the modern intro one, yung current intro na piniplay natin ngayon, yung excerpt, is gawa yata ni TCP. Re-edit ni TCP yon. But the old intro, kay, ano yan, kay Munchie yan. Very veteran yan sa amin dito sa serve. Mga old, literal na OG yung si Munchie Cakes. And we also have Tora Coffee Mix. MSA Gatas pa rin. We also have Wee Rube. Andito rin po ang ating music box na screen lash command lang eh. we have RJ100.3, RPOC of course. Mr. Pulateki, Mr. Red Teki, who's been busy. He's now back in business. He's now back in business after so after painful era of his college days. But I think he will continue to suffer in college. While still keeping himself busy with all the latest on cool news. And of course, we have our fellow DJs here. Of course, we have LT. Here we have the one and only El Presidente Nep, who still has a crush on Yo Jace himself. And the one and only electronic engineer of the transmitter of Manila SBR, the transmitter ng mga Navarro. We have Manila SBR. The one and only AJ. Good evening to each and every one of you. I hope each and every one of you are having a great day ahead. Now, I've been teasing this one for quite some time now, and I think you all need to know this right now. So, OG Cool FM listeners, original Cool FM listeners know that we actually air in real life sponsorships. There was one small business that I personally know, because this business is owned by my classmate. This business actually did have a sponsorship on Cool FM, and the business's name is Soda Pop. Now, Soda Pop was, not the song. It's actually a brand, okay? Soda Pop was essentially the embodiment of your average milk tea type of thing. But it's more of a kiosk type of thing. However, when we found out that Soda Pop closed down permanently, I think presumably permanently, we have also made the decision to end the sponsorship advertisement as well. Now, Soda Pop is the very first in real life sponsorship that Cool FM aired. And it was all because of yours truly actually signing an agreement, because again, we're friends. Fast forward to today, and we've got some recent developments. Recently, that same classmate of mine who owns Soda Pop had just finished her immersion on another ready-to-drink shop. But this is more aesthetic, more modern, and more well-known. Not necessarily well-known nationwide, but well-known here in our city. And this shop, in which I'm not going to name yet, because again, it's not yet official, but nonetheless, if you have recently saw my pictures of me wearing that Cool FM t-shirt, you know where did I... you should already know where and what is the name of the shop.
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2: Wait. TOC, cut that thing off for a moment. Cut the thing for a moment because from what I've been hearing,
3: tayo, eh.
2: Anima is Anima just told us that he's sleepy. So TOC, let's play the MSA Zumba again.
1: Sorry, people. MSA dance cannot save me from what I said.

0: Okay, let's cut that thing off. 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We only have 10 minutes left. We're gonna let the man rest now. We're gonna let the man rest now. We're gonna give Adam a break now that he deserves.
1: Good night,
2: Adam.
3: Good night.
2: Good night. Good
0: sleep. Tulog na baby.
2: No. Are
0: you so cat? Oh my god.
1: Oh my god, we are Jay.
0: Wow! No! We're not playing that thing out of the. Nah! We're not playing that thing out of the. No! No! We're not gonna play that thing again.
4: I'm gonna ask, habang na-ere pa ang ano? Na-ere pa ang Tokwinsin. Any feedback ba sa nangyaring premiere nung Sabado? 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
4: Paano na? 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
1: Let's go! 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
0: When are you going to pay? When are you going to pay our utang?
4: Uy, malaki din yun.
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0: Nasa nung bayan!
4: Oh, legit naman kaya ka, joke lang. 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
1: Hirap na hirap po kami behind the scenes.
4: Palapas na lang kami dun, guys. Lalo na sa sa first segment.
1: Yeah.
4: First segment.
1: Oh my god. Back. Oh my god.
0: This is just so random. I couldn't get a normal episode.
1: Ay, yeah. Ayan, yun. But my Windows 7 wildlife na?
4: Wag na to eh, wag na!
1: RJ!
0: Out of all of the episodes, ever since we started recruiting people, I've never had an actual real deal episode where everything is normal.
1: Hindi, meron naman. Meron naman.
4: It's not really hindi ako medito
1: RJ. Hello,
4: RJ. Signal pa ng video ni RJ. Thank you.
0: This is just unbelievable.
1: Rebs.
0: I would honestly
4: disable na lang ng video niya.
0: I would accept MSA's shower stream than RJ's videos that he's playing right now. Unbelievable.
4: Yan, thank you very much. Tupan niyo na lang ano.
0: I heard a cow. I saw a cow. So that means, Terebi, are you here? Just play a bind boom if you wanted to, if you're present. Mr. TKS Terebi Gamer, Mr. Terebi.
4: Eh.
0: Anyways, a cow disappeared, and that means that the video is presented to you by MC Gata. MC Gata.
1: What the hell is happening?
3: Okay, all good, good, good, all good.
0: Now, I don't know why, but somebody vandalized my my cabinet. Somebody vandalized my cabinet. Like, what the heck is this vandalized? What the heck is this vandalizing that happened to my cabinet right now? There's absolutely no way somebody vandalized my cabinet with those three letters. Cringe Entertainment Work. Ew!
4: Ano yan? Gago ba ako matrip? Dito, copyright awa na lang.
1: Ajay, para awa mo.
4: Copyright tayo! Copyright tayo! Sorry, may love you, pero i-mute kita. Yan. Go, Sen.
1: Nawala na si Sen.
0: Three soundboards in a row. 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At yan ang mga balita dahil mabilis nga to.
5: Three songs in a row. RJ 100. Three songs in a row.
0: Just kidding. Admin 1 is here. Admin 1 is here. Hi, sub. Good evening. RK Bagaching, good evening. How are you?
4: Kinasaya nina, namatay na yung anong only fans. Namatay na yung anong may angin yung only fans.
0: Eh, no way. No.
1: What? Wait, is this?
0: No.
1: What the heck?
0: What? I have mixed feelings, honestly. I have mixed feelings. I would say in a quick obituary, he may perhaps created the closest thing you can get to an alternative to corn addiction and to a new way of finding an actual source of income.
4: Ano siya, namatay sa inak from cancer.
0: You need
4: from
0: to find
4: cancer.
1: Parang ano ah, parang
4: totoo si Sa. I agree with Sam kasi parang it's so revolutionary in the sense na parang I think it really put a whole new light into that world of NSFW stuff na ano na pang pwede ka lang mapag-earn ng pagkarami-rami pera, magkano ka lang ng nudes, diba? Like, parang it wasn't made for that, pero in the end it became like really.
0: Yeah, it never really was intended. So that's why I kept on saying this. You need to find a thread that you can needle in with between an application or a website that generates further corn addiction and a business that actually pays people. So people found a way to get themselves paid, but at what cost? And that is none other than their own dignities. And Sub was right. Mofo single-handedly changed the corn paywall game.
6: Real the real.
0: He was right. Spot on. The way OF revolutionized how we perceive and how we see 18-plus content is absolutely amazing. In

0: No.
1: Wait, tagay ko.
2: Folks, I am not I'm not Mama Carla Estrada. Okay, I am not Mama Carla Estrada. I am. But if there's one thing I can tell you that is actually a fact, si MSA po ay si Jinggoy. Yun lang po. That's a fact. Okay. I mean, if you saw the recent intros of 2WC a few episodes ago, the Alasar Bashad meme that I made in revenge, quote unquote, in revenge to what MSA did on the Basar Alashad tribute. What the hell? I had to take action. I had to fight back. And yes, watch TVH Network, by the way. TVH Network on, especially on Friday, especially every Friday on TVOK4 in Davao. And of course, I'll be promoting some shows as well. I'll be promoting some shows while we only have a few minutes left before we leave the airwaves. Imagine that. Time really does fly by. And I cannot even believe that our graduation will be at the Newport Performing Arts Theater Resort World Manila this coming June 2024. This is absolutely amazing. I'll tell you that one.
3: Correction, wala na po Resorts World Manila. Newport World Resorts to po, ah.
2: And we still call it Resorts World Manila. It's still nostalgic. Except for that incident. If you may well remember that one.
3: That incident.
0: Real the real.
2: Missing those days of the, what is it? What shows that? Filipinos Got Talent.
1: Ay, ate ni Kila Pipo.
3: Susunod na sa.
2: Susunod na sa.
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1: Si. Hi, Kasi.
5: Happy birthday! Happy birthday!
2: But anyways, all jokes aside, perfect timing. I actually have a friend who celebrates his birthday today. Not his. What the
5: Happy
2: heck?
5: Birthday. What now? Happy birthday!
2: Actually, a day ago, I think. A day ago or 2 days ago. This person actually celebrated Legality. Wow, Legality. Debut. A debutante. No way. But anyways, a happy birthday to her. And even though I'm her former classmate and we rarely talk to each other now, I'm hoping for all the very best as she now enters a new chapter of her life. Now, if you have saw... If you have saw... The announcement earlier this morning on Cool FM update. Hello, Carla Estrada. How are you? Good evening.
6: Wow! Crazy!
2: We're echoing again. Ain't no way we are echoing again. But anyway, you saw the end of the update.
0: Ghost the chat.
1: King Chang. PCP. He's coming for you.
2: How should I say this? My father is a brief man. Oh wait, no, sorry, wrong person. Wrong person. But you saw the updates that I posted on Cool FM updates earlier. I think it is earlier this morning. And you may have saw a spoiler image. And if there's one thing I can tell you, that thing will indeed happen.

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2: 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I've been thinking.

0: What is blue?
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2: Harikita ko!
1: So ano na?
3: But anyways, it is true. The one that you saw on Cool FM updates is true. That is one of the screenshots that I personally saved during the early days of Cool News, back when it was still under an experiment status. Those were the early days. We can now call it, unfortunately, a lost fan-made media because, again, it the channel behind it was actually been taken down due to copyright strike. Yeah, copyright takedown. And unfortunately, we don't have any more copies of it.
1: So,
3: but nonetheless, that screenshot really just simply say that somebody is returning to the table. Somebody's returning to the desk. Good evening and welcome to the program. It has been a very long time since I last entered to this desk. Where the heck have you all been? It's good to omit those words again. And in all honesty, I'm hoping this thing will push through. We're gonna manifest that thing. Where's that message that I've been sent? There you go. I was actually told by management to read this, so I'll have to read it for each and every one of you. So, this is it. Sa pagtatapos ng face-to-face, may isang problema na naman tayong nagapan at nabigyan ng solusyon. Maraming salamat sa trio Tagapayo at kay B1 at B2. 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Kapag nasa katwiran, ipaglaban mo. 2 minutes before the hour of 11 o'clock. Friendly reminder, each and every one of you, I'll be having my own gig. Yes, I'm back to my usual gigs. Imagine that. Good thing Animal already left, so he doesn't know that I'm actually doing such gigs. I'll be in the province of Rizal. Imagine that. I'll be in the province of Rizal throughout the weekend. This is going to be a Saturday. This is the pre-party. Wow, pre-party before Holy Week. The parties before Holy Week, before banal na party. No way. Nah. This is not. I am. Saturday and then Palm Sunday.
4: DJ Sun, DMs.
3: Yes. Yes, King. What is it, King?
4: It's about the only copy of this. It's the only 2024 copy I have left for Cool News.
3: Oh my days. That...
5: Oh my days.
3: No.
1: Damn, girl.
3: You still
1: Damn,
3: have... No. Girl. You still if have that thing?
4: Only
3: you
4: April 22 broadcast.
3: Okay, you know what? Since you told me we're gonna end at 11:05, let's play a snippet of it. Just to give everybody a heads up about the experiment that we had, the experiment status that we have.
4: Here,
3: here's a sneak peek on what will happen tomorrow. Wow, tomorrow!
5: Tomorrow, wag mo kami pahirap. Wag mo kami pahirapan.
4: Here.
3: Just watch the stream, fellas. 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
5: Noon. Meron. Uy, ang ganda.
1: Why am I not TVing anything? I mean, it's not bad.
3: Good afternoon.
1: It's Cool News at Noon. Years ago.
3: Headquarters of 99.5 Cool FM. I'm DJ Sen. Here are
1: big adult. It's so giving na po.
3: What is it?
1: Huwag na! Huwag na! Oh
3: my god! The largest but...
1: Huh?
3: Wait. An exercise to start today, Monday. I can hear it. I can hear it from you. Yeah.
1: Baka ako lang.
4: Wait
1: lang, baka ako.
4: But DJ Sen can hear it, right?
3: Here, but I'm not sure if it's from the stream or from the stream of the station.
4: Wait.
5: Sino, eh, kasi sino na naman yung nag...
4: Na...
1: May nag-e-echo?
3: Hi po, Carla Estrada!
5: Carla, na Carla Estrada na naman tayo.
0: 16,700 troops is scheduled to begin today. The 39th Balikatan said to be the...
3: Okay, that's enough, that's enough, that's enough. That's enough of a snippet, but at least you get a good glimpse. A good glimpse of what I've showcased on Cool News. Again, the voice you heard was none other than the OG Lucifer.
1: Lucifer, he who shall not be named na lang. Kaya sama ganun pa kayo.
5: Pwede na ba ako magsabi dito? Ano, Mido? Oh, Mido. Pwede na ba magsabi dito? Merong magandang mangyayari this Friday. Totoo ka nila lang kung ano
1: yun. Okay, let's go! And yung ano, yung isa sa mga pinaka-legendary na host ng KNP, TG. Ito, yeah!
5: Yan. May mangyayari sa Friday. May mangyayari sa Friday. Ito lang, may mangyayari sa Friday. I will not spoil anything. But, tutukan nyo na lang sa KNP on Friday at 9:45. Yan ang mga sabi ko. Good luck kay Sen. And that's it.
1: It is Gio. Bukas si Sen. Bukas. Yes. Oh, sasabihin ka na. Sasabihin ka na, Sen. Kumanda ka sa amin ngayon dalawa ni LTG.
4: The greatest comeback of all time. The greatest comeback of all time.
1: Kasi hindi kami
3: kasi funny thing, you know what? Why not we end this show? Why not we end this show tonight with a very familiar tagline? Let's end the show with a very familiar tagline so that you can all get used to this thing. And I'm pretty sure Cairo knows this closing remarks that I always utter during the good old days of Cool News. And that is it for TWC. 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Ang inyong hintila, ang inyong tahanan, manitaran, nagpapakul kayo dito sa radio. It's yours truly, DJ Tan. Until tomorrow, hope you have yourselves a very good evening. Stay safe and take care. And always remember, wag niyo pong hawakan ang meat, hawak niyo na lang

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0: This is the party. 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

And ayun, na-reference ko nga na pumunta na kami nung DZMM nung Saturday. I wish I should have worn this. Kasi alam nyo ba, nung Wednesday, may mga naka-ganto! I'm not kidding! They have this shirt! And they will probably wonder, well, how the hell did you get that? And I'm like, bro, I was there. Bro, I was there! And like, if you watch me nung nag-silka aim, I won that. I hard carried the asses out of everybody in there. I wouldn't say I'm competitive, pero I'm very knowledgeable at these kinds of stuff. And I love puzzle games. I love hidden objects and like hidden object yung alam niyo yung mystery case files. Shout out sa mga naka-play dyan ng mystery case files. Yung series. I've played Madame Fate. I've played Ravenhearst. I believe I've played Huntsville. I believe I played Return to Ravenhearst. Like, shout out po sa mga naglaro ng mystery case files noong kabataan nila. Like, that shit was my jam back in the day. I loved hidden object games. And kanina nga, before we went on air, naglalaro ako ng Persona 3 Portable NG Plus. Kaya nga sinabi ko yung RJ, you have to balik ka konti sa balik ka sa Discord, be. Yung 6-7 na ni Shinji. 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I love that game. 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So, send ko ulit. 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He's my best boy. Sa Persona 3, na ngayon ay nilalaman ni LTG pero nahirapan daw siya. So, I kind of showed him the ropes. Pero NG Plus na kasi ako. I love the game though. Like, I feel like it's a game na kailangan mo i-experience for yourself. And, like, kahit portions lang of the game, but it's really so fun to do so. Wala lang, like, namiss ko ulit maglaro. And yes, I am doing everything I can naman para matapos yung thesis ko. Yes, Ken, yan yun, Mystery Pieta Mixing Adventures. It is that kind of game. I love that game. Like, I love that series. Kaso kasi parang medyo mabigat din sa sa aking laptop. And aside from Mystery Case Files, I loved like Insanic Choir, like the PopCap games, tapos yung folder pas, like they're like a lot of shortcuts to stuff. Like hindi lang siya Plants vs Zombies, they have Zuma, Insanic Choir, yung Feeding Frenzy, Pizza Frenzy. What was that? Like, yes! Oh my god, Bejeweled is... 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

0: This is the party. 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
1: Mga kababayan, ang pambansang awit ng Pilipinas.

0: The instructions of the president hasn't changed, and we will continue with as much assistance like yung ayuda sa mga jeepney drivers, yung staggering ng presyo, imposing yung maximum and minimum of the price adjustment. So we will continue and make sure also that the supply is still steady.
1: So sa ngayon po, Secretary, sapat ang supply, kasi I remember we were talking last April nung kasagsagan nung issue na nag-angkat ng mga panibagong supply, sapat for the next 2 months. May natitira pa ba doon at meron pa bang panibagong parating po na supply?
0: Hindi, kasi continuous naman yan eh. Diba, 40 siya before and then kinukonsumo ng tao, but continuous naman no. Every week or every other week, may mga bagong deliveries na dumarating. So, as of today, ganun pa rin yung ating average is about, katignan ko lang ha, for the country, 44.74. So, steady tayo sa supply. 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
2: Okay. 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
2: Oo, napapanahon na yung... How soon can we have a nuclear facility in the Philippines, Secretary?
0: Nuclear energy kasi it takes time. Tapos, depende yan kung may willing gumastos. Kasi sa isang malaki na nuclear is about $10 billion, no? But sa gobyerno, we have to prepare, so kailangan training.